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1: Good morning, I'm Keith Hopper. Water is being shut off in parts of Falaire again today for system work. An update on affected areas of the north section is available on the app. The south section of town is not affected, but water service is disrupted from 9 until 4 today. This is the third time in about a week that services have been altered, and town officials appreciate the patience of residents. Peace River Town Council was updated on business at a recent meeting. Administration stated almost all taxes are collected and audits for last year are complete. Town peace officers are now equipped with body-worn and in-car cameras, and the grant for the Family Resource Network has been renewed for 2 more years. Fairview Town Council has approved asset transfer agreements related to the Fairview Regional Campus. Council has accepted donations of artwork, chattels, and livestock from the old Northwestern Polytechnic to the Regional Campus Society. The society has been spearheading the campaign to keep the college in town and will continue to do so after Northern Lakes College officially opens their doors on August the 25th. Residents in Alberta, which include here in the Northwest, are preparing for the referendum taking place, but questions have been raised due to misinformation. The provincial government says a number of social media pages have been spreading that misinformation related to voter registration and Election Alberta's voter link tool. Officials say that misinformation and disinformation is expected to increase leading up to the October 19th vote, and Elections Alberta has run ad campaigns in the aiding of identifying the false information. The weather is getting warmer and brighter as this week rolls on. A slight chance of showers is still present for the Peace and Big Lakes, but temps will be in the low to mid-20s today. At this point, Friday seems to be the warmest, with digits knocking on 30 degrees door. In sports, teams in the Northwest Junior Hockey League are putting out the call for billets for the upcoming hockey season. More information is through the 9 individual teams playing in the league this year. The regular season starts September the 18th. The Toronto Blue Jays dropped a 4-3 decision in 10 innings to the New York Yankees yesterday afternoon. The Jays are a game out of the final wild card spot as they fly to Florida today to start an important 3-game set with Tampa Bay tomorrow. For more on these stories, you can visit our website and download the app for local news delivered straight to your phone. For Trending 55, I'm Keith Hopper.
0: He's all about the bass, the treble, and everything in between. Guaranteed to make your ears tingle and your jokes cringe. He doesn't just talk the talk. He also trips over his words and occasionally spills coffee on our keyboards. Again! Get ready to pump up the volume, shake your groove thing, and maybe even do a little air guitar. Buckle up. It's Gomes time.
2: Everybody, it is a marvelous Monday, the start to another fantastic week, and we are going to be talking about breakfast foods, eggs, toast, which one's better? You let me know on that text line. We also are talking about movies here on this Movie Monday. Saw the end of Oak Street over the weekend. Honestly, pretty good. We're also going to be talking about Disney's latest announcements, as well as a corgi race. Oh, yeah, this is a whole lot of fun. Have yourself a fantastic morning.

Jared here with you. It's Kix FM Mornings, and over the weekend, I went and saw The End of Oak Street, which is a lot better than I was expecting. I mean, I saw the trailers, and I was like, okay, dinosaurs, kind of seems like Jurassic Park in a way, but no, the story was pretty good, about a family trying to survive as their neighborhood gets taken basically back to the prehistoric era, and so they have to survive amongst these dinosaurs, and they go all out. But that's besides the point. Since that movie's currently playing, how ready would you be for a survival situation? Whether your neighborhood gets taken to a different time, or maybe just an earthquake or natural disaster happens, would you be ready? It is interesting seeing for the first part of the film as they are, you know, managing their supplies, seeing what food they got and, you know, how long they could last. I know some people go all out with, like, survival kits and make sure that they have, like, you know, extra rations and food just in case anything happens. And, you know, it's always good to be prepared, but how prepared are you? Let me know over on that Facebook page for, of course, your chance to win a pair of tickets to River City Cinema. We got Nickelback right here for you. Kix FM.

Jared here with you. It's Kix FM mornings. And what did you have for breakfast today? There's a lot of great, you know, breakfast foods, cereal, toast, eggs, bacon. Well, I was reading an article talking about what is better for your nutrition, scrambled eggs or peanut butter toast. What's better for your blood sugar and cholesterol? And they said that the answer is both, which, okay, yeah, sure, I guess, you know, that makes sense. It's part of a balanced diet. All right. But why even pose the question then at that point? Silly article. I brought this question up to a few friends as well. I'm like, well, what do you think is a better breakfast, eggs or toast? And I had a few people say eggs, a few people say toast, and a few people say neither because they liked cereal. And no one really brought up the option of both because that's not part of the question. So it just poses a new question to you, lovely listener. What do you think is the best breakfast food? Is it both? Is it eggs? Is it toast? Or something else entirely? Maybe you're a waffles kind of person. Let me know over on that Modern Painting Decor text line as we got Brian Adams here for you. Kix FM.

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0: Throwbacks from the

Jared here with you. And did you enjoy the beautiful weather we had over the weekend? Maybe you went camping, maybe you just stayed inside, or maybe, like me, you went for a bit of a walk. I know there was a few people I saw out there on the trails, whether you were biking, just walking, or, you know, having some fun. And it was a great time. Got to see the beautiful sights. I mean, nature is always wonderful. Plus, you got to enjoy it while you can before the inevitable snowfall, because then it's not as fun to be out there walking. Not so much because the cold. I don't mind the cold. It's the ice and the snow that's the real killer. But hey, enjoy the summer while you can. And while out there walking, I kept walking and walking and walking because I was having such a great time out there. I didn't realize I basically doubled what I usually do, and now my legs are not thanking me for it today. But you know what? It was a great exercise, so I'm going to try and look at the silver lining on that front. We got some more great music, so don't go anywhere here on KIX FM.

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1: Good morning, I'm Keith Hopper. Water's being shut off in parts of Falher again today for system work. An update of the affected areas in the north section are available on the app. The south section of town is not affected. The water service is disrupted from 9 until 4 today, and this is the third time in about a week the services have been altered. Peace River Town Council was updated on business at a recent meeting. The grant for the Family Resource Network has been renewed for 2 more years. 54 building permits have been granted, resulting in an estimated $10.6 million in construction value. And council has drafted a new strategic plan for the public to view in the future. The town of High Prairie has presented the keys to the town to both the High Prairie Elks and the Royal Purple. The honor is in recognition of the dedication, service, and contributions to the community. Officials say both organizations have played important roles through volunteerism, community events, charitable initiatives, and support to local causes. The weird and wacky weather in the Northwest has not necessarily deterred residents, as just over half of voters in a recent poll are concerned with the presence of the extreme weather patterns in the region. This week's question deals with whether or not construction is hampering your daily commute on the roadways. You can cast your vote on our website. The weather is getting warmer and brighter as the week rolls on. A slight chance of showers is still present in the Peace and Big Lakes, but the temperatures will be in the low to mid-20s today. At this point, Friday seems to be the warmest, with digits knocking on 30 degrees door. In sports, the Toronto Blue Jays dropped a 4-3 decision in 10 innings to the New York Yankees yesterday afternoon. The Jays are a game out of the final wildcard spot as they fly to Florida today to start an important 3-game set with Tampa Bay tomorrow. And the baseball world continues to mourn the loss of a namesake to major surgery. Tommy John played 26 seasons in the major leagues with 6 different teams, but never won a World Series. Known as the Bionic Man, John had ulnar collateral ligament reconstruction, now known as Tommy John surgery, in 1974, and it added more than 15 seasons to his career. He passed away on Saturday at home in Florida. Tommy John was 83 years of age. For more on these stories, you can visit our website and download the app for local news delivered straight to your phone. For Trending 55, I'm Keith Hopper.
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1: 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Meanwhile, the Alberta Environmental Farm Plan Workshop Series continues with a session in Saddle Hills County. EFP technician Susie Jack will provide information on your plan. 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The session is Wednesday, August 19th from 10 till 2 at the Saddle Hills County Administration Office in Spirit River. 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
1: Jared here with you, taking a look at a little bit of trivia posted up on our Facebook page. We're asking you about the average person, which includes you, how far are they walking in their lifetime? I mean, give me some fun numbers here, or maybe just some fun speculations. Are they walking across like an entire continent in their lifetime worth of steps? Are they walking across like the earth in their entire lifetime? I mean, we walk a lot in our lives. I mean, just think back to the last time you walked a lot. That was probably a lot of walking, right? Yeah. So how far is the average person walking in their lifetime? Let me know over there on our Facebook page for, of course, your chance to win a Gomes goodie bag. And we'll be giving you the answer to that just after 8 o'clock. But as of now, we got Bon Jovi, Living on a Prayer here on Kix FM.

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That was Sean Hook, Sound of Your Heart, here on Kicks FM Mornings. Now, Sean Hook was coming out with some music like a few years back, and then he kind of dropped off the face of the earth for a bit. So if you're wondering what exactly happened to Sean Hook, well, he was fighting cancer for a few years, but he has since survived, which was really great news. And just last year, he put out a new EP with some new music. And earlier this year, he was out in concert performing as well, which is just great to see, because it's not always the case that, we get some of these people back after they are going through these things. So it is awesome that he is back doing what he loves, and we're getting more music from, of course, someone as talented as Sean Hook, just like our next artist here, Matchbox 20, bringing you 3 a.m. right here on Kicks FM.

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1: Good morning, I'm Keith Hopper. Water is being shut off in parts of Falaire again today for system work. An update on affected areas of the north section is available on the app. The south section of town is not affected, but water service is disrupted from 9 until 4 today. This is the third time in about a week that services have been altered, and town officials appreciate the patience of residents. Peace River Town Council was updated on business at a recent meeting. Administration stated almost all taxes are collected and audits for last year are complete. Town peace officers are now equipped with body-worn and in-car cameras, and the grant for the Family Resource Network has been renewed for 2 more years. Fairview Town Council has approved asset transfer agreements related to the Fairview Regional Campus. Council has accepted donations of artwork, chattels, and livestock from the old Northwestern Polytechnic to the Regional Campus Society. The society has been spearheading the campaign to keep the college in town and will continue to do so after Northern Lakes College officially opens their doors on August the 25th. Residents in Alberta, which include here in the Northwest, are preparing for the referendum taking place, but questions have been raised due to misinformation. The provincial government says a number of social media pages have been spreading that misinformation related to voter registration and Election Alberta's VoterLink tool. Officials say that misinformation and disinformation is expected to increase leading up to the October 19th vote. And Elections Alberta has run ad campaigns in the aiding of identifying the false information. The weather is getting warmer and brighter as this week rolls on. A slight chance of showers is still present for the Peace and Big Lakes, but temps will be in the low to mid-20s today. At this point, Friday seems to be the warmest, with digits knocking on 30 degrees door. In sports, teams in the Northwest Junior Hockey League are putting out the call for billets for the upcoming hockey season. More information is through the 9 individual teams playing in the league this year. The regular season starts September the 18th. The Toronto Blue Jays dropped a 4-3 decision in 10 innings to the New York Yankees yesterday afternoon. The Jays are a game out of the final wildcard spot as they fly to Florida today to start an important 3-game set with Tampa Bay tomorrow. For more on these stories, you can visit our website and download the app for local news delivered straight to your phone. 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

0: 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It's Kix FM Mornings. We got Tam here in the studio.
1: Hey.
0: Now, Tam, it's Movie Monday, so we got a new question post up on our Facebook page. And since the end of Oak Street is playing, where, like, this neighborhood gets transported to this weird place and crazy things start happening, they lose power and they got to survive, how ready are you for a survival situation?
1: Not very.
0: No?
1: No. I'll know, like, the theory, but not in practice. Like, I'll need one of those little survival books to make sure I don't eat the wrong kind of berry.
0: You know? You don't have, like, your emergency supplies on hand?
1: Oh, I mean, like, I have some.
0: Okay, yeah, okay.
1: But, I mean, like, I guess it depends on how long we're going for and where I am in the survival situation,
0: that
1: right?
0: That is true. I guess. So you're saying in a survival situation, if you just got, like, picked up and put in this weird place, you don't think you'd last very long?
1: No.
0: No? Okay. Well, how about you? Let us know over on that Facebook page for, of course, your chance to win a pair of tickets to River City Cinema. And then you can go check out some great movies they're playing there all the time. But until then, we got some more music, so don't go anywhere. Here on Kix FM.

Jared here with you. It's Kix FM Mornings, and we're taking a look at your roads. Beep, beep. It's time for that road report. And how are the roads doing here this morning? Overall, not too bad. We still have some construction work being done on the West Hill in Peace River, but it should be wrapped up by today. We also have some work being done near Enilda. There is bridge testing on Highway 2 both directions that'll be happening here today, and it seems like only today. So just kind of a one-day thing there. But other than that, if you do see anything out there on the roads you want us to report in on, let us know on that Modern Paint and Decor text line. Homeless Spin and Win Saturdays. 624-1061. And with the construction going on, yes, they are still open. So make sure you stop in for all of your modern paint and decor needs. We, of course, are also going to take a look at your weather. And it's looking a little wet here today. We're expecting 30% chance of showers throughout the day and evening. High level isn't expecting more rain until Wednesday, but most other areas are going to expect a bit more rain coming this weekend. On average, our temperatures are going to sit around 25 degrees here as our high, with lows of around 10 degrees throughout the evening. 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
2: 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Looking to burn off some energy? The Baytex Energy Center is open for drop-in recreation. The Peace River Parade of Programs is coming up September 3rd at the Chateau Nova Hotel on the West Hill. 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

0: know I got options.
1: Jared here with you as right now we are celebrating birthdays, anniversaries, and cool things going on. So what's happening here today? Well, it is Black Cat Appreciation Day. So although they may be a bit spooky and said to bring bad luck, appreciate them because they are adorable as any other cat. We also have some celebrity birthdays here, like Sean Penn, who is turning now 66 years old today. Of course, he was in Mystic River, Fast Times at Ridgemont High, I Am Sam, and many others turning a year older. We also have Robert De Niro turning now 83 years old. He was in Raging Bull, The Godfather Part 2, and many others turning a year older. And we also have this actor who is turning now 35 years old today.
2: Depend on your poor judgment.
1: That is Austin Butler. A clip from him in Caught Stealing, but he was also in the Elvis movie, Zoe 101, The Carrie Diaries, Switched at Birth, and many others turning now 35 years old today. We also have this musician, which you might recognize from this song.

0: need you to stay. That is the Kid Laroi turning now 23 years old today. Crazy. Only 23 and already putting out such great music. And we also have a couple of anniversaries. This movie originally came out back in 2007.
1: You changed your name to McLovin? McLovin? What kind of a stupid name is that, Fogel? What, are you trying to be an Irish R&B singer?
0: That is Superbad turning a year older today. Originally came out back in 2007. And we also have this show, which came out back in 2007 as well.
2: There's 100

0: candy.
1: That, of course, is Phineas and Ferb turning a year older here. And we got one last one. This movie came out back in 2012.
2: You want to play some hockey?
1: That is Paranorman, which has that classic claymation look to it, which is super great. We also are celebrating your local celebration. So whether you're celebrating a birthday, anniversary, or cool thing going on, we'd love to celebrate with you. Make sure you share it with us over on our Face Radio Facebook page, because we'd love to give you that awesome shout out, as well as, of course, entry in the draw for the $10 KFC gift card. Thanks to our pals over at KFC in Peace River, where there, of course, is awesome things going on, like their Quench lineup, sparkling lemonade, fruity boba refreshers, crunch shakes, and iced coffee. There is a flavor for every craving, and they pair perfectly with your favorite KFC meal. Sip a new flavor today, open daily at 10:30 with dine-in, drive-in, delivery, and takeout. And we got one last one here for you. This, of course, is the song Sweet But Psycho from Ava Max. Originally came out back in 2018, but it's turning a year older here today.

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1: Good morning, I'm Keith Hopper. Water's being shut off in parts of Falher again today for system work. An update of the affected areas in the north section are available on the app, but the south section of town is not affected. The water service is disrupted from 9 until 4 today, and this is the third time in about a week the services have been altered. Peace River Town Council was updated on business at a recent meeting. The grant for the Family Resource Network has been renewed for 2 more years. 54 building permits have been granted, resulting in an estimated $10.6 million in construction value. And council has drafted a new strategic plan for the public to view in the future. The town of High Prairie has presented the keys to the town to both the High Prairie Elks and the Royal Purple. The honor is in recognition of the dedication, service, and contributions to the community. Officials say both organizations have played important roles through volunteerism, community events, charitable initiatives, and support to local causes. The weird and wacky weather in the Northwest has not necessarily deterred residents, as just over half of voters in a recent poll are concerned with the presence of the extreme weather patterns in the region. This week's question deals with whether or not construction is hampering your daily commute on the roadways. You can cast your vote on our website. The weather is getting warmer and brighter as the week rolls on. A slight chance of showers is still present in the Peace and Big Lakes, but the temperatures will be in the low to mid-20s today. At this point, Friday seems to be the warmest, with digits knocking on 30 degrees door. In sports, the Toronto Blue Jays dropped a 4-3 decision in 10 innings to the New York Yankees yesterday afternoon. The Jays are a game out of the final wildcard spot as they fly to Florida today to start an important 3-game set with Tampa Bay tomorrow. And the baseball world continues to mourn the loss of a namesake to major surgery. Tommy John played 26 seasons in the major leagues with 6 different teams, but never won a World Series. Known as the Bionic Man, John had ulnar collateral ligament reconstruction, now known as Tommy John surgery, in 1974, and it added more than 15 seasons to his career. He passed away on Saturday at home in Florida. Tommy John was 83 years of age. For more on these stories, you can visit our website and download the app for local news delivered straight to your phone. For Trending 55, I'm Keith Hopper.
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Jared here with you at Kix FM Mornings, and we got a message coming in. Marianne messaging in this morning saying, I absolutely love black cats. You see, earlier we were talking about how it's National Black Cat Day, and sometimes those little guys don't get as much love as they deserve. You know, some people think they bring bad luck, they got a big association of, like, witches and Halloween, but, I mean, they're just cute little guys. I think that's just all cats in general. I was talking to a friend of mine who recently adopted a cat, which now brings him up to 4 cats. But, yeah, I don't think any black cats in the bunch. So maybe I'll have to bump his numbers up to 5 and get him to adopt a black cat. But they're all rescues, all from the shelters. So, you know, all finding good homes. Do you have a black cat? Let me know over on that Modern Paint Decor text line. 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That's 624-1061. 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

family troubles, has to kind of band together and work together to overcome, well, being stranded in the past with all these dinosaurs. And there's kind of some cool things that happen, some twists near the end that I wasn't expecting. And I honestly pulled at my heartstrings a little bit. And I really enjoyed this one. This one might sneak in near the end of the top 10 list, or at least might hold an honorable mention place. But this one definitely is worth checking out if you're curious at all about this one. So let me know if you have or will see it over on our text line. But of course, let me know how well you think you'd survive in a survival situation on our Facebook page for your chance to win tickets to the movies.

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1: Good morning, I'm Keith Hopper. Water is being shut off in parts of Falher again today for system work. An update on affected areas of the north section is available on the app. The south section of town is not affected, but water service is disrupted from 9 until 4 today. This is the third time in about a week that services have been altered, and town officials appreciate the patience of residents. Peace River Town Council was updated on business at a recent meeting. Administration stated almost all taxes are collected and audits for last year are complete. Town peace officers are now equipped with body-worn and in-car cameras, and the grant for the Family Resource Network has been renewed for 2 more years. Fairview Town Council has approved asset transfer agreements related to the Fairview Regional Campus. Council has accepted donations of artwork, chattels, and livestock from the old Northwestern Polytechnic to the Regional Campus Society. The society has been spearheading the campaign to keep the college in town and will continue to do so after Northern Lakes College officially opens their doors on August the 25th. Residents in Alberta, which include here in the Northwest, are preparing for the referendum taking place, but questions have been raised due to misinformation. The provincial government says a number of social media pages have been spreading that misinformation related to voter registration and Election Alberta's Voter Link tool. Officials say that misinformation and disinformation is expected to increase leading up to the October 19th vote, and Elections Alberta has run ad campaigns in the aiding of identifying the false information. The weather is getting warmer and brighter as this week rolls on. A slight chance of showers is still present for the Peace and Big Lakes, but temps will be in the low to mid-20s today. At this point, Friday seems to be the warmest, with digits knocking on 30 degrees door. In sports, teams in the Northwest Junior Hockey League are putting out the call for billets for the upcoming hockey season. More information is through the 9 individual teams playing in the league this year. The regular season starts September the 18th. The Toronto Blue Jays dropped a 4-3 decision in 10 innings to the New York Yankees yesterday afternoon. The Jays are a game out of the final wild card spot as they fly to Florida today to start an important 3-game set with Tampa Bay tomorrow. For more on these stories, you can visit our website and download the app for local news delivered straight to your phone. For Trending 55, I'm Keith Hopper.

Jared here with you, bringing you the answer to today's Bully Electrical and Controls shocking fact. We were asking you the question, the average person walks blank in their lifetime. And you guys had some good guesses here, like Amy saying 100,000 miles, Steve saying 120 kilometers, Desiree saying 100,000 kilometers, and Trudy saying 110,000 miles. Now, the answer I had was 115,000 miles in a lifetime because the average person takes around 8,000 to 10,000 steps a day, and they say this is around enough to walk the earth four times, which is kind of crazy. Man, when you put that into perspective, it really makes you think how much you walk. And on those days when you don't walk a lot, maybe you're not helping out that average. But of course, did you guess you were walking that much? Let me know over on that Modern Pain Decor text line. And of course, make sure you join in on our trivia every morning. I'm on the air over on our Face Radio Facebook page.

0: on the Mighty Peace GM Community Calendar. It's about
1: damn time. Yeah, it is. So what do we have going on in, on, and around our communities? Well, a few different things here. We're kicking it off with the Fairview Summer's End Festival, which is coming up here this weekend. That'll be happening on a Saturday all day long, downtown Fairview. Marigold Enterprises is doing a logo design contest. The submission deadline is coming up August 24th, so make sure that you get it in before then. We also have the Northern Lakes College Fairview Campus Grand Opening Celebration. That'll be taking place next week on Tuesday. Also next week on Tuesday is the Let's Catch Up and Relish Community Barbecue. That is put on by Northern Sunrise County, and you'll be able to stop on by there, Murphy's Flat. The Summer's End Toonie Carnival Food Bank Fundraiser also going on next Tuesday, and Marigold Enterprises Farmers Market will be happening next week on Wednesday. That's what we got coming up around the area, and of course, your community calendar is brought to you by Mighty Peace GM and Power Sports, West Hill Peace River, where employee pricing is on now. 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
1: 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We hope you enjoyed an amazing day on the Peace River and the incredible scenery along the way.
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There are competitions for everything out there, but some of them I wish I knew about sooner, like the corgi competition. Yeah, this was held in Lithuania recently, and they had about 150 corgis all gathered up for this international race. They said there was also a costume parade portion, a smartest nose, and of course, a loudest bark competition. And there were many that competed. The costumed corgis just look absolutely adorable, and they even had their owners, their trainers, dress up next to them, which is kind of wild. So the fact that there was 150 of these guys, this is something I will be having to check out next time. But what competition do you think your pet could win? And if you don't have one, what competition do you think you could win? Let me know over on our Modern Paint and Decor text line, as we've got some more music for you here on All Hit Music Kicks FM.

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1: Good morning, I'm Keith Hopper. Water's being shut off in parts of Falher again today for system work. An update of the affected areas in the north section are available on the app, but the south section of town is not affected. The water service is disrupted from 9 until 4 today, and this is the third time in about a week the services have been altered. Peace River Town Council was updated on business at a recent meeting. The grant for the Family Resource Network has been renewed for 2 more years. 54 building permits have been granted, resulting in an estimated $10.6 million in construction value. And council has drafted a new strategic plan for the public to view in the future. The town of High Prairie has presented the keys to the town to both the High Prairie Elks and the Royal Purple. The honor is in recognition of the dedication, service, and contributions to the community. Officials say both organizations have played important roles through volunteerism, community events, charitable initiatives, and support to local causes. The weird and wacky weather in the Northwest has not necessarily deterred residents, as just over half of voters in a recent poll are concerned with the presence of the extreme weather patterns in the region. This week's question deals with whether or not construction is hampering your daily commute on the roadways. You can cast your vote on our website. The weather is getting warmer and brighter as the week rolls on. A slight chance of showers is still present in the Peace and Big Lakes, but the temperatures will be in the low to mid-20s today. At this point, Friday seems to be the warmest, with digits knocking on 30 degrees door. In sports, the Toronto Blue Jays dropped a 4-3 decision in 10 innings to the New York Yankees yesterday afternoon. The Jays are a game out of the final wildcard spot as they fly to Florida today to start an important 3-game set with Tampa Bay tomorrow. And the baseball world continues to mourn the loss of a namesake to major surgery. Tommy John played 26 seasons in the major leagues with 6 different teams, but never won a World Series. Known as the Bionic Man, John had ulnar collateral ligament reconstruction, now known as Tommy John surgery, in 1974, and it added more than 15 seasons to his career. He passed away on Saturday at home in Florida. Tommy John was 83 years of age. For more on these stories, you can visit our website and download the app for local news delivered straight to your phone. For Trending 55, I'm Keith Hopper.
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Jared here with you. It's Kix FM Mornings, and just a few days ago, we had D23, which is the big kind of Disney conference where they announce a bunch of, well, Disney things. And a bunch of them were kind of interesting. They announced Zootopia 3 is in the works. Coco 2 is going to be coming out 2029. I still got to watch the first one, but people have told me it's really good. Incredibles 3 is going to be coming out in 2028, which, man, the first Incredibles is just an absolutely iconic movie, but I just have higher hopes for this franchise that I don't know if they're going to meet. Lilo and Stitch 2 is another live-action movie coming out 2028. They announced the Tangle live-action is coming out in 2028, as well as, of course, the X-Men cast was announced, which holds a lot of interesting actors there, including Kit Connor, Sadie Sink, and Adam Driver, who is going to be a part of it, as well as a few others. They also say that Frozen 3 is in the works, coming out just next year, along with quite a few other films, and one of the big ones being Doomsday, coming out later this year. They showed another trailer on that. So are there any Disney films you're excited for? Let me know on our Modern Paint and Decor text line, 624-1061. As right now, we got Corey Hart, Sunglasses at Night, here on Kix FM.

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0: Jerry Gomes here with you, and we got Tam in the studio.
1: Hey.
0: Tam, what you talking about today?
1: I want to know if there's ever been a movie you got interested in now that there's a sequel to it.
0: Oh, interesting. I mean, there's a few I've watched to, like, watch the sequel. Like, Bad Guys 2, when that one came out, I was like, oh, yeah, the Bad Guys series. I never saw the first one, so I went, watched the first one, and then watched the second one when it released. And same with this year, when the Mortal Kombat 2 movie released, I was like, oh, yeah, this looks really good, but never seen the first one. So then I went and watched that and got ready for it, but I don't know. What's your answer to this?
1: I got a few. Okay. Like, just got some new information about The Simpsons Movie 2. Mm-hmm. They released that. And so I never watched the first one. Was never allowed to watch The Simpsons growing up.
0: Really?
1: Yeah. So I tried to convince my dad to let me go see The Simpsons Movie. It was a solid no.
0: Interesting.
1: So I never saw the first one for that. So I'm going to have to watch that. And then also Coco 2. I have watched the first one, but it never clicked for me.
0: Interesting. So. Yeah, I've never seen the first one that. So yeah, after the announcement of the second one, I will probably have to go back and watch that first one because people do say it is pretty good. So I don't know. I'll have to check it out. But what is your answer? Let us know over on that Modern Paint and Decor text line, home to Spin and Win Saturdays here on KIXFM.

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1: Good morning, I'm Keith Hopper. Water is being shut off in parts of Falera again today for system work. An update on affected areas of the north section is available on the app. The south section of town is not affected, but water service is disrupted from 9 until 4 today. This is the third time in about a week that services have been altered, and town officials appreciate the patience of residents. Peace River Town Council was updated on business at a recent meeting. Administration stated almost all taxes are collected and audits for last year are complete. Town peace officers are now equipped with body-worn and in-car cameras, and the grant for the Family Resource Network has been renewed for 2 more years. Fairview Town Council has approved asset transfer agreements related to the Fairview Regional Campus. Council has accepted donations of artwork, chattels, and livestock from the old Northwestern Polytechnic to the Regional Campus Society. The society has been spearheading the campaign to keep the college in town and will continue to do so after Northern Lakes College officially opens their doors on August the 25th. Residents in Alberta, which include here in the Northwest, are preparing for the referendum taking place, but questions have been raised due to misinformation. The provincial government says a number of social media pages have been spreading that misinformation related to voter registration and Election Alberta's voter link tool. Officials say that misinformation and disinformation is expected to increase leading up to the October 19th vote. And Elections Alberta has run ad campaigns in the aiding of identifying the false information. The weather is getting warmer and brighter as this week rolls on. A slight chance of showers is still present for the Peace and Big Lakes, but temps will be in the low to mid-20s today. At this point, Friday seems to be the warmest, with digits knocking on 30 degrees door. In sports, teams in the Northwest Junior Hockey League are putting out the call for billets for the upcoming hockey season. More information is through the 9 individual teams playing in the league this year. The regular season starts September the 18th. The Toronto Blue Jays dropped a 4-3 decision in 10 innings to the New York Yankees yesterday afternoon. The Jays are a game out of the final wild card spot as they fly to Florida today to start an important 3-game set with Tampa Bay tomorrow. For more on these stories, you can visit our website and download the app for local news delivered straight to your phone. For Trending 55, I'm Keith Hopper.

ain't a masterpiece. Oh my, my love. I take one look at you, you're taking me out.

There are all kinds of jobs out there, including being a monkey whisperer. Yeah, this job title has been hired to stop monkeys from crashing the Badminton World Championships happening in New Delhi. They say this four-man team scares them away by imitating the calls of their natural enemy. Yeah, just goes to show that there are all kinds of jobs out there if you just look for them, I guess. I don't know. Do you think you could be a monkey whisperer? I think I'd have to work on my animal calls, but I think I could pull it off. We got some more music for you here on Kix FM. Here's Talk with Time Machine.

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1: Jared here with you, taking a look at our fantastic communities and seeing what's up. Town of Manning is letting everyone know that the dog park has a new location. It has moved directly south of the previous dog park location, but the new space provides a great place for your four-legged friends to run, play, and socialize. Town of High Level is reminding everyone to stop at stop signs. Of course, every day people walk, cycle, drive through intersections, but make sure you come to a complete stop at a stop sign, and that means that your vehicle must stop moving entirely before proceeding. Then yield to pedestrians, cyclists, and any vehicles with the right of way. Proceed only when safe to do so. Failing to stop at a stop sign can result in a $405 fine, as well as 3 demerit points, but more importantly, puts others at risk. And in the town of Peace River, they're gearing up for the parade of programs coming up September 3rd, so a few weeks away, but time to start marking it down on that calendar. Your community calendar is brought to you by Mighty Peace Gym and Power Sports on the West Hill Peace River. 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See Mighty Peace Gym on the West Hill Peace River for all the details.

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Since we got the end of Oak Street playing in theaters, I was asking everyone, how ready are you for a survival situation? And we had Vicky say, I'm fairly ready, but I don't think I'm ready for dinosaurs to come back through. Yeah, I think I'm with you there. Nicholas said, ready knowledge-wise, but I don't have a bug-out bag packed. Fair enough. Yeah, you know, it's good to have that info, but you never know what kind of situation you'll be tossed in, so fair enough. Cher said, as long as Bigfoot doesn't mind having a tag-along, okay, hey, you got friends in interesting places. And Anne said, I like my odds, at least short-term. Fair enough. What is your answer? Share it with us over on our Facebook page for, of course, your chance to win a pair of tickets to River City Cinema. Then maybe you can go watch the end of Oak Street and see if you would survive that situation.

Jared here with you, Kicks FM mornings, and throughout the morning here, we've been talking about the best breakfast food, whether it was eggs or toast or something else entirely, and we had some answers roll in on our text line. Okay, what were people saying here? Well, we had Sherry write in saying, I don't do either, but I do a bowl of fruit in the morning. It's refreshing and helps me start the day. Hey, fair enough. You know, it's nature's candy, as they say. We had Greg write in saying, I usually just do a bowl of oatmeal. It's warm and helps me start the day, which fair enough. And we also had Steven write in saying, I just start my morning with a good old cup of coffee, which, hey, I know a lot of people who do that. And sometimes that's all you need. Plus the caffeine boost, you're good for the day. What's your answer? What do you think is the best breakfast? Let us know on that Modern Pain Decor text line as we got some Miley Cyrus here. Kicks FM.

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Jared here with you. It's Kicks FM Mornings, and we're taking a look on what our cruiser is getting up to this week. And coming up here on Wednesday, they're going to be down at the Mighty Peas Golf Club for Golf Days. So get ready for that. It's always a great deal down there for Golf Days. Then on Saturday, they're heading down to Fairview for the Summer's End Festival, which is always a whole lot of fun. I know I've been down there for the last few Summer's End Festivals, and it's just an absolute blast, especially wrapping up the summer. I know it's sad to think about, but yeah, just in a couple weeks, September is going to be here and back to school. So let's enjoy the summer sun while we can. But big shout out to the cruiser sponsors like Peace River Ford and Chrysler, Peace Country Co-op, Buckles Financial and ID Insurance Brokers, Carl's No Frills, Northern Sunrise County, Remax Northern Realty, Energy Alberta, and Signs by Wooden Art.

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1: Good morning, I'm Keith Opper. Water shut off in parts of Falaire again today for system work. An update on the affected areas of the north section is available on the app, while the south section remains the same. Water service will be disrupted until 4 o'clock this afternoon. This is the third time in about a week that services have been altered. Peace River Town Council has updated business as far as a recent meeting is concerned. Administration stated almost all taxes are collected and audits from last year are complete. The grant from the Family Resource Network has been renewed for two more years, and 54 building permits have been granted, resulted in an estimated $10.6 million worth of construction value. Town of High Prairie has presented the keys of the town to both the High Prairie Elks and the Royal Purple, the honors in recognition of dedication, service, and contributions to the community. Fairview Town Council has approved asset transfer agreements related to the Fairview Regional Campus. Council has accepted donations of artwork, chattels, and livestock from the old Northwestern Polytechnic to the Regional Campus Society. Weather's getting warmer and brighter as the week rolls on this week. A slight chance of showers is still present in the Peace and Big Lakes, but temps will be in the low to mid-20s today. At this point, Friday seems to be the warmest, with digits knocking on the door of 30 degrees. In sports, teams in the Northwest Junior Hockey League are putting out the call for billets for the upcoming hockey season. More information is through the 9 individual teams playing in the league this year. Regular season starts September the 18th. Baseball world continues to mourn the loss of a namesake to major surgery. Tommy John played 26 seasons in the major leagues with 6 different teams, but he never won a World Series. He was known as the Bionic Man. John had ulnar collateral ligament reconstruction, now known as Tommy John surgery, in 1974, and it added more than 15 seasons to his career. He passed away on Saturday at home in Florida. Tommy John was 83 years of age. For more on these stories, you can visit our website, download the app for local news delivered straight to your phone. For Trending 55, I'm Keith Hopper.
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0: Jared here with you, and we got Tam here in the studio.
1: Good morning.
0: Now, Tam, I was reading an article asking the question, what is the more nutritious breakfast food, eggs or toast? And what do you think it is out of those two?
1: I'm going to say eggs.
0: Ooh. See, the answer, it was a trick question, was both.
1: What?
0: For a balanced diet, you need both, apparently.
1: Okay.
0: But I think that was stupid. But it did raise the question, what do you think is the best breakfast food, and what's your answer here?
1: I'm going to say waffles.
0: Ooh, that's a good one.
1: So you can get a little bit in every little pocket.
0: Yeah, that's so great. You prefer those over pancakes because you get the little, like,
1: yes,
0: you know, crevices?
1: Exactly.
0: So what do you put on top of your waffles?
1: Oh, a little bit of everything, but honestly, can't go wrong with some syrup.
0: Syrup, solid. Yeah. You don't do butter?
1: Usually I like the butter-flavored syrup.
0: Okay. What about butter and maple syrup?
1: Oh, that is a good combo, too.
0: Okay, ooh. Okay. What about berries and cream? You ever do that one?
1: Oh, always.
0: Yeah, okay.
1: Sometimes you put, like, tiny dash of like maple syrup on that.
0: Okay. Hey, yeah, lots of good choices. But what is yours? What do you think is the best breakfast food? I tend to lean more on the savory side, but leave your answer over on our Modern Paint and Decor text line. 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

Jared here with you, checking in on our Movie Monday question, where we're asking you, how ready are you for a survival situation? We had Norman say, I'm good to hunt and fish, and with a bit of gardening, I should be fine. We had Melanie say, yeah, I don't think I'm going to make it. Keith said, don't think anyone would be ready for it, to be honest. And Amber said, might be good for a week or so. How long do you think you'd survive in a survival situation? Let me know on our Modern Paint and Decor text line, or of course, leave a comment on our Facebook page for your chance to win a pair of tickets to River City Cinema.

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Jared here with you, Kix FM Mornings, taking a look at what was hot in the box office this weekend. And the answer is Spider-Man. It's still Spider-Man. It's a big movie. It's pulling in the numbers. It pulled in $70 million this latest weekend. It's not its opening weekend by any means, but still is bringing people in to go see it. Coming in number two was The Odyssey with $23.2 million. Then The End of Oak Street with $21 million. That was its opening weekend. So not as crazy as some other films, but still decent. And then we also had the Paw Patrol movie, The Dino Movie, pull in $20.5 million. And then Cat's Eye Wild Hearts pulled in $4 million at number five. So that was taking the top five spots in the box office. And if you want to go see some of those movies, there's a few of them playing at River City Cinema right now. So go win tickets over on our Face for Radio Facebook page.

Jared Gomes here with you, but sadly not for too much longer because that is a wrap on today's show. But don't you worry, I'll be back again tomorrow, 6 till 11, bringing you a Tuesday trial video. As for today, we got Movie Monday posted up on our Facebook page. You, of course, can send us a message anytime on our Modern Paint and Decor text line. That's 624-1061. And, of course, don't forget to play along with our trivia each morning. I'm on the air. But, of course, have yourself a great rest of your day. Hopefully you try something new. And, most importantly, get out there and have some fun because life is amazing.

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1: Good morning, I'm Keith Hopper. Water shut off in parts of Falaire again today for system work. An update on the affected areas of the north section is available on the app, while the south section remains the same. Water service will be disrupted until 4 o'clock this afternoon. This is the third time in about a week that services have been altered. Peace River Town Council has updated business as far as a recent meeting is concerned. Administration stated almost all taxes are collected and audits from last year are complete. The grant from the Family Resource Network has been renewed for two more years, and 54 building permits have been granted, resulted in an estimated $10.6 million worth of construction value. Town of High Prairie has presented the keys to the town to both the High Prairie Elks and the Royal Purple, the honors in recognition of dedication, service, and contributions to the community. Fairview Town Council has approved asset transfer agreements related to the Fairview Regional Campus. Council has accepted donations of artwork, chattels, and livestock from the old Northwestern Polytechnic to the Regional Campus Society. Weather's getting warmer and brighter as the week rolls on this week. A slight chance of showers is still present in the Peace and Big Lakes, but temps will be in the low to mid-20s today. At this point, Friday seems to be the warmest, with digits knocking on the door of 30 degrees. In sports, teams in the Northwest Junior Hockey League are putting out the call for billets for the upcoming hockey season. More information is through the nine individual teams playing in the league this year. Regular season starts September the 18th. Baseball world continues to mourn the loss of a namesake to major surgery. Tommy John played 26 seasons in the major leagues with six different teams, but he never won a World Series. He was known as the Bionic Man. John had ulnar collateral ligament reconstruction, now known as Tommy John surgery, in 1974, and it added more than 15 seasons to his career. He passed away on Saturday at home in Florida. Tommy John was 83 years of age. For more on these stories, you can visit our website, download the app for local news delivered straight to your phone. For Trending 55, I'm Keith Hopper. Oh.

The Arkells next summer on Kix FM. Hey, it's Ta-Da Tam on the Midday Show. Now, has there been a movie you got interested in and just because now there's a sequel? With D23 this weekend, basically Disney's Comic-Con, I got thinking about this. New info got released for the new Simpsons movie, or Simpsons movie 2, as it were. I wasn't allowed to watch The Simpsons growing up. Sure, I saw a little bit here or there, but never ended up seeing the first movie. And then there's others like Coco 2, where I saw the first one, but didn't think much of it. And now, since there's Coco 2, and since I've been playing the Kingdom Hearts games, where it was announced that Kingdom Hearts 4 is going to include some stuff from Coco in it, there's definitely a bit more incentive for me to catch up on it these days. I think there's a few films I'm going to have to catch up on, but is there a movie you got interested in now that there's a sequel to it?

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It's definitely trying to warm up a bit today. Deadeye Tam here. Temperatures right now in the mid-teens with a high of 25 and a slight chance of showers throughout today in the piece. The rest of the week, sunny with highs in the mid-20s. And with that good weather, we've still, of course, got some construction happening around the region. Yeah, that's right. From highway construction like in Valley View on highways 43 and 49 to even some more in-town projects like in Peace River by Walmart, even down to Modern Paint and Decor and more. So wherever you're heading today, make sure to keep an eye out for any workers, signage, or reduced speed limits. 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
1: Good afternoon, I'm Keith Hopper. Water's being shut off in parts of Falaire again today for system work. An update of affected areas of the north section is available on the app, while the southern section of town is still the same. Water service is disrupted until 4 o'clock this afternoon. This is the third time in about a week that services have been altered. Peace River Town Council was updated on business at a recent meeting. Administration stated all taxes are collected and audits for last year are complete. Town peace officers are now equipped with body-worn and in-car cameras. The grant for the Family Resource Network has been renewed for two more years. 54 building permits have been granted, resulting in an estimated $10.6 million in construction value, and council's drafted a new strategic plan for the public to view in the future. Town of High Prairies presented the keys to the town to both High Prairie Elks and the Royal Purple. The honors in recognition of dedication, services, and contributions to the community. Fairview Town Council has approved asset transfer agreements related to the Fairview Regional Campus. Council's accepted donations from the old Northwestern Polytechnic to the Regional Campus Society. Society's been spearheading the campaign to keep the college in town. Residents in Alberta, which include the Northwest, are preparing for the referendum taking place, but questions have been raised due to misinformation. The provincial government says a number of social media pages have been spreading that misinformation relating to voter registration and Elections Alberta's voter link tool. Officials say that misinformation and disinformation is expected to increase leading up to the October 19th vote. The weather is getting warmer and brighter as the week rolls along. A slight chance of showers is still present in the Peace and Big Lakes, but temps will be in the low to mid-20s today. At this point, Friday seems to be the warmest, with digits knocking on 30 degrees door. Pramp Air Quality Report at the Grimshaw Station. The air quality index is currently 3, which is low risk. Data supplied by the Peace River Area Monitoring Program. More information is at prampairshed.ca. In sports, teams in the Northwest Junior Hockey League have been putting out the call for billets for the upcoming hockey season. More information is through the 9 individual teams playing in the league this year. The regular season starts September the 18th. Baseball World continues to mourn the loss of a namesake to major surgery. Tommy John played 26 seasons in the major leagues with 6 different teams but never won a World Series. Known as the Bionic Man, John had ulnar collateral ligament reconstruction, now known as Tommy John surgery, in 1974, and it added more than 15 seasons to his career. He passed away on Saturday at home in Florida. Tommy John was 83 years of age. For more on these stories, you can visit our website and download the app for local news delivered straight to your phone. For Trending 55, I'm Keith Hopper. I'm Keith Hopper with your sportscaster for Dad's Rats Repairs in Peace River. Teams from the Northwest Junior Hockey League are putting out the call for billets for the upcoming hockey season. More information is through the 9 individual teams playing in the league this year. The regular season starts September the 18th. Peace River's Parade of Programs is on September 3rd at the Chateau Nova. You can sign up for clubs, sports, or programs and learn about what's available in the community. Miserable Miles Obstacle Race takes place September 5th at Misery Mountain. Lace up your sneakers and take on this fun, challenging 6.2-kilometer obstacle race over and through the hills. 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
1: 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It takes place on Wednesday, August the 19th from 1 till 2:30 at the NPARA Research Farm in North Star. fees are being charged. 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Meanwhile, the Alberta Environmental Farm Plan Workshop Series continues with a session in Saddle Hills County. EFP technician Susie Jack will provide information on your plan. You are suggested to bring a tablet and keyboard to complete your plan. The session is Wednesday, August 19th at from 10 till 2 at the Saddle Hills County Administration Office in Spirit River. More information is at albertaefp.com. 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

Collective Soul, the world I know on Kix FM. Now, if you've been on social media, you may have seen the claim that voter registrations have been removed. This is just some of the misinformation circling ahead of the October referendum. Chief Electoral Officer Gordon McClure says that those claims are false and no registrations have been removed from the list of electors without voter consent. Officials are urging voters to be cautious with sensational social media posts and to verify claims through Elections Canada or other credible sources before sharing. More on this story is up on our app and website.

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Job seekers that pre-register for the fair are entered to win a $250 grocery gift card. 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
1: Good afternoon, I'm Keith Hopper. Water shut off in parts of Falera again today for system work until 4 o'clock this afternoon. An update of affected areas in the north section is available on the app. The south section of town is still the same. Peace River Town Council was updated on business at a recent meeting. Administration stated almost all taxes are collected and audits for last year are complete. Town peace officers are now equipped with body-worn and in-car cameras, and 54 building permits have been granted, resulting in an estimated $10.6 million in construction value. Town of High Prairie has presented the keys to the town to both the High Prairie Elks and the Royal Purple. The honors in recognition of the dedication, service, and contributions to the community. Fairview Town Council has approved asset transfer agreements related to the Fairview Regional Campus. Council has accepted donations from the old North

Western Polytechnic to the regional campus society. The weather is getting warmer and brighter as the week rolls on. A slight chance of showers is still present for the Peace and Big Lakes, but the temperatures will be in the low to mid-20s today. At this point, Friday seems to be the warmest, with digits getting close to 30 degrees. In sports, teams in the Northwest Junior Hockey League are putting out the call for billets for the upcoming hockey season. More information is through the 9 individual teams playing in the league this year. The regular season starts September the 18th. Tommy John played 26 seasons in the major leagues with 6 different teams, but he never won a World Series. He was known as the Bionic Man as he had ulnar collateral ligament reconstruction surgery, now known as Tommy John surgery, back in 1974, and it added more than 15 seasons to his career. John passed away on Saturday at home in Florida. He was 83 years of age. For more on these stories, you can visit our website, download the app for local news delivered straight to your phone. For Trending 55, I'm Keith Hopper. Oh.

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1: Mariana's Trench on the Kix FM, no repeat workday. Hey, Ted I Tam back with today's colorful convo. Is there a movie you got interested in now that there's a sequel? Chatting with Jared Gomes on the morning show about this, he said that there's definitely been a few for him, like The Bad Guys when the sequel came out, he had to catch up on that, or earlier this year with Mortal Kombat 2, and honestly, both movies I haven't watched yet, but I have heard some decent hype for them when they released, so I might have to do a little bit of catching up too, but 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

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Hey, Tada Tam with you for just a few more minutes. That's right, I am just about out of here for this afternoon, but I'm not leaving you on your own. As always, going to be handing things over to Chris Myers to keep you company on your drive home and beyond. To play me out, though, Tada Tam signing off with Rihanna and Calvin Harris. We Found Love, only on Kix FM. I hope you have a safe, warm, and wonderful rest of your afternoon.

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1: Good afternoon, I'm Keith Hopper. Water shut off in parts of Falher again today for system work until 4 o'clock this afternoon. An update of affected areas in the north section is available on the app. The south section of town is still the same. Peace River Town Council was updated on business at a recent meeting. Administration stated almost all taxes are collected and audits for last year are complete. Town peace officers are now equipped with body-worn and in-car cameras, and 54 building permits have been granted, resulting in an estimated $10.6 million in construction value. Town of High Prairie has presented the keys to the town to both the High Prairie Elks and the Royal Purple, the honors in recognition of the dedication, service, and contributions to the community. Fairview Town Council has approved asset transfer agreements related to the Fairview Regional Campus. Council has accepted donations from the old Northwestern Polytechnic to the Regional Campus Society. The weather is getting warmer and brighter as the week rolls on. A slight chance of showers is still present for the Peace and Big Lakes, but the temperatures will be in the low to mid-20s today. At this point, Friday seems to be the warmest, with digits getting close to 30 degrees. In sports, teams in the Northwest Junior Hockey League are putting out the call for billets for the upcoming hockey season. More information is through the 9 individual teams playing in the league this year. The regular season starts September the 18th. Tommy John played 26 seasons in the major leagues with 6 different teams, but he never won a World Series. He was known as the Bionic Man as he had ulnar collateral ligament reconstruction surgery, now known as Tommy John surgery, back in 1974, and it added more than 15 seasons to his career. John passed away on Saturday at home in Florida. He was 83 years of age. For more on these stories, you can visit our website, download the app for local news delivered straight to your phone. For Trending 55, I'm Keith Hopper. Oh.

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Hope your weekend went well. It's Chris Myers. I thought it was pretty great. You know, a little bit of rain yesterday, but we had some beautiful Northern Alberta nights over the weekend. Should be clear tonight, 25 and sunshine for the Peace tomorrow. In the Mackenzie region, looking at 24.

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You know, repeat workday is on. Chris Myers, more water disruptions in Falaire, by the way. Third time this week. And nothing makes you appreciate water like somebody telling you that you can't have any water. Our gals are on the way. Justin Timberlake, and a throwback from MJ.

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6. Obviously, we need to hear more on that, but just such a heartbreaking, sad story. Aerosmith, don't want to miss a thing. 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

0: Support for system workers and updated of affected areas in the north section are available on the app, while the south section of town is still at the same. Water service is off until 4 o'clock this afternoon. This is the third time in about a week that services have been altered. Peace River Town Council was updated on business at a recent meeting. Administration stated almost all taxes were collected and audits for last year were complete. The grant of the Family Resource Network has been renewed for 2 more years, and council has drafted a new strategic plan for the public to view in the future. Town of High Prairie has presented the keys to the town to both the High Prairie Elks and the Royal Purple. The honor is in recognition of the dedication, service, and contributions to the community. Meanwhile, Fairview Town Council has approved asset transfer agreements related to Fairview Regional Campus. Council has accepted donations from the old Northwestern Polytechnic to the Regional Campus Society. The weather is getting warmer and brighter as the week rolls along. There is still a slight chance of showers heading into this evening in the Peace and Big Lakes. At this point, Friday seems to be the warmest, with digits around the corner from 30 degrees. In sports, teams in the Northwest Junior Hockey League are putting out a call for billets for the upcoming hockey season. More information through the 9 individual teams playing in the league this year. The regular season starts September the 18th. Baseball world continues to mourn the loss of a namesake to major surgery as Tommy John played 26 seasons in the majors with 6 different teams, and he was known as the Bionic Man as John underwent ulnar collateral ligament reconstruction, now known as Tommy John surgery, back in 1974, and it added more than 15 seasons to his career. He passed away on Saturday at home in Florida. He was 83 years of age. For more on these stories, you can visit our website and download the app for local news delivered straight to your phone. For Trending 55, I'm Keith Hopper.
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It's your flashback free flow with Blind Melon and No Rain. I'm Chris Myers. We've had a huge mix of rain and sunshine lately. I cut my lawn Friday nights, and guess what I'm doing today when I get home? Yeah, just incredible. And the mushrooms in my backyard, huge. Luckily, no fairy ring yet. The minute I see a slug, I'm sorry, I'm moving back to Saskatchewan. Red Hot Chili Peppers are on the way, and NSYNC and Glass Tiger. 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

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It's Kix FM and Chris Myers with you. I don't think I've seen this where I shop, but it makes no sense to me. Australian beef is selling for cheaper than Canadian beef. Apparently because our cattle supply is so tight right now, the Canadian beef is expensive. And Australia just has more beef to move. I say support local when you can. Don't let an Aussie cow come over here and take an Alberta cow's job.

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I'm Chris Myers. 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Although I prefer the name, still lots of summer left festival, okay? 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
1: Good afternoon, I'm Keith Hopper. Water's off again in Falair. Persistent work is an update of effective areas in the north section are available on the app, while the south section of town is still at the same. Water service is off until 4 o'clock this afternoon. This is the third time in about a week that services have been altered. Peace River Town Council was updated on business at a recent meeting. Administration stated almost all taxes were collected and audits for last year were complete. The grant of the Family Resource Network has been renewed for 2 more years, and council has drafted a new strategic plan for the public to view in the future. Town of High Prairie has presented the keys to the town to both the High Prairie Elks and the Royal Purple. The honor is in recognition of the dedication, service, and contributions to the community. Meanwhile, Fairview Town Council has approved asset transfer agreements related to Fairview Regional Campus. Council has accepted donations from the old Northwestern Polytechnic to the Regional Campus Society. The weather is getting warmer and brighter as the week rolls along. There is still a slight chance of showers heading into this evening in the Peace and Big Lakes. At this point, Friday seems to be the warmest, with digits around the corner from 30 degrees. In sports, teams in the Northwest Junior Hockey League are putting out a call for billets for the upcoming hockey season. More information through the 9 individual teams playing in the league this year. The regular season starts September the 18th. Baseball world continues to mourn the loss of a namesake to major surgery as Tommy John played 26 seasons in the majors with 6 different teams, and he was known as the Bionic Man as John underwent ulnar collateral ligament reconstruction, now known as Tommy John surgery, back in 1974, and it added more than 15 seasons to his career. He passed away on Saturday at home in Florida. He was 83 years of age. For more on these stories, you can visit our website and download the app for local news delivered straight to your phone. For Trending 55, I'm Keith Hopper.
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Hype Music Kicks FM. Hope you're doing well. It's Chris Myers. Looks like a nice, warm, sunny week ahead for the Northwest. Not seeing a lot of rain, so maybe you'll get away with only mowing the lawn once this week. Here's the weekend.

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EA Sports putting Connor McDavid in the new 99 club for NHL 27. He's got a 99 overall rating. Not a big surprise after putting up 138 points last season. Hard to argue with that, right? That game drops next month. So if you're versing Edmonton, well, good luck. 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

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Big day coming up for Northern Lakes College in Fairview. Next Tuesday, they're officially opening the new campus with ribbon cutting, tours, refreshments, door prizes. Just so cool to see more post-secondary options right here in the Peace Country. Rihanna on the way. It's Journey with a karaoke classic. Don't Stop Believin'. Kix FM. Yes.

0: From the Trending 55 newsroom, here's what you need to know on Kix FM.
1: Good evening, I'm Keith Opper. Water's back on in parts of Falera today for system work. It was off from 9 until 4 today because of system work. This was the third time in about a week that services had been altered. Town officials appreciated the patience of residents. Peace River Town Council was updated on business at a recent meeting. Administration stated all taxes are collected and audits for last year were complete. Town peace officers are now equipped with body-worn and in-car cameras. The grant for the Family Resource Network has been renewed for 2 more years. 54 building permits have been granted, resulting in an estimated $10.6 million in construction value, and council has drafted a new strategic plan for the public to view in the future. Town of High Prairie has presented the keys to the town to both the High Prairie Elks and the Royal Purple. The honors in recognition of the dedication, service, and contributions to the community. Officials say both organizations have played important roles through volunteerism, community events, charitable initiatives, and support to local causes. Fairview Town Council has approved asset transfer agreements related to the Fairview Regional Campus. Council has accepted donations for the old Northwestern Polytechnic to the Regional Campus Society. The Society has been spearheading the campaign to keep the college in town and will continue to do so after Northern Lakes College officially opens their doors on August the 25th. Residents in Alberta, which includes here in the Northwest, are preparing for the referendum that's taking place, but questions have been raised due to misinformation. The provincial government says a number of social media pages have been spreading that misinformation relating to voter registration and Election Alberta's Voter Links tool. Officials say that misinformation and disinformation is expected to increase leading up to the October 19th vote, and Elections Alberta has run ad campaigns in the aiding of identifying the false information. The weather is getting warmer and brighter as the week rolls on. There still is a slight chance of showers present in the Peace and Big Lakes heading into this evening. At this point, Friday seems to be the warmest, with the digits knocking on 30 degrees door. In sports, teams in the Northwest Junior Hockey League are putting out the call for billets for the upcoming hockey season. More information through the 9 individual teams playing in the league this year. Regular season starts September the 18th. The baseball world continues to mourn the loss of a namesake to major surgery. Tommy John played 26 seasons in the Major Leagues of Baseball with 6 different teams, but he never won a World Series. Known as the Bionic Man, John had ulnar collateral ligament reconstruction, now known as Tommy John surgery, back in 1974, and it added more than 15 seasons to his career. He passed away on Saturday at home in Florida. Tommy John was 83 years of age. For more on these stories, you can visit our website and download the app for local news delivered straight to your phone. For Trending 55, I'm Keith Opper. I'm Keith Opper with your sports castle for Dad's Rats Repairs in Peace River. Teams from the Northwest Junior Hockey League are putting out the call for billets for the upcoming hockey season. More information is through the 9 individual teams playing in the league this year. The regular season starts September the 18th. Peace River's Parade of Programs is on September 3rd at the Chateau Nova. You can sign up for clubs, sports, or programs and learn about what's available in the community. Miserable Miles Obstacle Race takes place September 5th at Misery Mountain. Lace up your sneakers and take on this fun, challenging 6.2-kilometer obstacle race over and through the hills. Registration links on the Miserable Miles Facebook page. 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

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It's Chris Myers on your drive for VBV Property Management. Nice stretch of weather for the Northwest this week. Tomorrow, 25 with sunshine. Not a lot of rain in sight. Foo Fighters on the way. Here's Sardar Cardin.

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1: Well, how much would you pay for a photo with you, your partner, and the leader of the country? It's Kicks FM, the drive show with Chris Myers and Trump. That's right, President Trump charging close to $90,000 for a picture with him at a fundraiser later this month. I mean, probably needs it for the legal bills, right? But 90 grand? You can go to like a Comic-Con and get a picture with John Cena, who I think is a little bit cooler, for $124. Yeah. This is Gavin DeGraw. It's Kicks FM.

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It's Chris Myers. If you're headed to Fairview this Saturday, don't forget about the Summers End Festival. They got that classic car show downtown, food trucks, live music, free stuff for the kids, farmers market. Yeah, they got everything. And Cruisin' D's going to be there. The Go Auto Summer Events Cruiser with Kix FM, giving you another chance to win that summer prize pack, including a cornhole board, custom made with the Kix logo, tickets to go and check out Brian Adams next month. 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